0: darling.
1: You're listening to Froggy 98. It is a Monday night. Brian back here with you again, riding shotgun. Hope you had a good weekend. I had a very eventful weekend. It was busy, but it was a good time. But I'm not here to tell you about my weekend. I'm here to bring you today's best country. So I got some Josh Ross queued up for you.

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7: Partly cloudy and dry weather expected through your Monday evening here in Lincoln. Look for temperatures to cool back to the mid-60s by late tonight with a light southeast wind at around 5 miles an hour. Overnight tonight and into your Tuesday morning, look for lows to drop down to around 60 degrees. Highs stay below average again on Tuesday, reaching the middle 70s with a chance for scattered showers and thunderstorms through the afternoon. From the 1011 Severe Weather Center, I'm meteorologist Bill Rentschler.
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Now, I'm going to ask you a question. Have you ever heard of an artist who goes by the name of Megan Maroney? Oh, you have? Well, would you like to see tickets to her show? You would. 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Today's best country up next is Megan Maroney.

It's Froggy 98. I have an important news bulletin straight from the pond. That's Froggy 98 headquarters, because I don't know if you've heard, but Ella Langley, she is coming to Lincoln. That's right. She has announced the Lincoln stop today on her extended Dandelion tour. It's going to be very exciting. She will be here this fall because Ella Langley is today's

You've got it here on Froggy 98. It is just a couple days away from the 4th of July, the big 250, and AAA is projecting that more than 5.1 million people in Nebraska and Iowa are expected to travel. So if you are on the road, make sure that you are practicing the core tenets so that you can get a Chris Lofgren Gold Star. It's Froggy 98.

It's Froggy 98. Hey, Jordan Davis. He is going to be at Harrah's Stir Cove this summer. And before you ask, yes, I've got some tickets for you to win. If you want to see how you can win them, head on over to the website. That's Froggy981.com. Get ready for this. Put your hands together and clap, because today's best country up next is Jordan Davis. Turn this truck around.

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0: 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Today's Best Country is back on Froggy 98.

It's Froggy 98. How about these new Husker uniforms? That's right, Nebraska football has brand new uniforms for both home and away. They look incredibly similar to the old ones, but they are very different. Well, not very different, but they're different. I just can't wait to see the endless amount of wins that are going to come from these brand new uniforms. Or so I hope. It's Froggy 98.

It's Froggy 98. Hey, be sure to be sticking around for 19 more minutes because I got some Russell Dickerson coming up for you. Oh, but if you think that's all I've got for you, you are sorely mistaken, because coming up in 8 minutes, I've got some Megan Maroney queued up.

That's right, it's a little thing called Today's Best Country. That's what you get when you tune in to Froggy 98. Happy Monday evening to you. Brian here riding shotgun with you. We've been having a good time tonight listening to all kinds of Today's Best Country. So why stop now when I've got some Cody Johnson for you up next?

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7: Partly cloudy and dry weather expected through your Monday evening here in Lincoln. Look for temperatures to cool back to the mid-60s by late tonight with a light southeast wind at around 5 miles an hour. Overnight tonight and into your Tuesday morning, look for lows to drop down to around 60 degrees. Highs stay below average again on Tuesday, reaching the middle 70s, with a chance for scattered showers and thunderstorms through the afternoon. From the 1011 Severe Weather Center, I'm meteorologist Bill Renschler.
0: Froggy did the test, and with the Froggy app, you can listen to today's best country anywhere, except underwater. Froggy ruined a couple iPhones on that one. But hey...

0: It's Rocky 98. Hey, I've got some Charlie Crockett tickets for you. That's right. If you want to win them, all you've got to do is text Steelhouse, as in Steelhouse Omaha, Steelhouse to 402-474-3764. 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
1: On a lost and lonely highway, paying for my sins. If heaven saw me out last Friday, a lying gimmick.

It's Froggy 98. Hey, going on right now, it is the final game of the College World Series between Oklahoma and North Carolina. I have been rooting for North Carolina after they kind of whooped Oklahoma with a 6-2 victory this weekend. And also because, like, why would I root for Oklahoma? You know, that's just awful. I care about myself too much.

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Big things happening on Saturday because we are doing our exclusive Toy Story 5 showing. We've still got some room, so there's a couple ways that you can get some tickets. 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

0: Oh, that's what I'm saying. Whenever I'm tuning in to Froggy 98, big day tomorrow for all you jazz fans because Jazz in June is coming back. As the name suggests, it's Jazz in June. Every Tuesday outside the Sheldon Art Gallery. I'm going to be there. Hope you're going to be there, too. You're listening to Froggy 98. It's a Monday evening.
1: If you showed up, I wouldn't let you in.

It's Rocky 98, Brian here riding shotgun with you on a Monday evening. We got some big news today because this next one, she is bringing her dandelion tour to Lincoln this fall. It's going to be a good time because she is today's best country and she is Ella Langley.

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12: Partly cloudy and dry weather expected through your Monday evening here in Lincoln. Look for temperatures to cool back to the mid-60s by late tonight with a light southeast wind at around 5 miles an hour. Overnight tonight and into your Tuesday morning, look for lows to drop down to around 60 degrees. Highs stay below average again on Tuesday, reaching the middle 70s, with a chance for scattered showers and thunderstorms through the afternoon. From the 1011 Severe Weather Center, I'm meteorologist Bill Renschler.
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Not to put the pressure on you, but I got a 30 out of 30. So let's see if you can get a 31 out of 30. Who knows? It's Rocky 98.

It's Rocky 98. I've got some important reporting I want to pass on from my friend Mark Vail over at KLIN. He is saying that the Nebraska Blood Bank and the Red Cross are issuing an urgent call for blood donors as the summer is beginning. I give blood all the time. It's a great way to give back to the community. It doesn't really even hurt that much. My sister, who hates needles, even gives blood. So if she can do it, anybody can do it. It's right.

It's Froggy 98. Very good drum kicks there, my friend Parker McCollum. Hey, I've got some Adventureland tickets for you because summer means roller coasters. And where have they got some of the best roller coasters in the tri-state area? It's a little place called Adventureland. If you want to see how you can win some tickets, head on over to the website at froggy981.com. You're listening to Froggy 98. It's a Monday night. Wow.

It's Rocky 98. Now, if you're a regular listener of this hour, you, one, know that it's an experience, and two, know that my sister just recently shipped off to Navy boot camp. Big news today for all of you following along in this saga. We got our

Taylor's address, so I felt like I was in the 1800s earlier today because I sat down and wrote a letter to my sister, hopefully putting it in the mail, I think tomorrow. But yeah, she's kicking away up at boot camp, and we're all so proud of her. Love you, Billy. It's Froggy 98. Another

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It's Froggy 98. Have you been following along with the World Cup that's in town? I am going to be honest with you, I haven't. I've never really been a big soccer person, but I'm still rooting for the USA. Big game coming up today. In just about 9 minutes, Jordan and Algeria set to hit the pitch, I think is the proper soccer term. I don't know. It's Froggy 98.

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0: Come on now, that's what you get when you listen to Froggy 98. It is today's best country. We've been having a good time listening to today's best country here on this Monday night. Your pal Brian is riding shotgun with you, keeping the vibes high, because I've got some Casey Musgraves up next for you.
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0: Bobby Town just yanked on Woody's pull string. 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
7: Partly cloudy and dry weather expected through your Monday evening here in Lincoln. Look for temperatures to cool back to the mid-60s by late tonight with a light southeast wind at around 5 miles an hour. Overnight tonight and into your Tuesday morning, look for lows to drop down to around 60 degrees. Highs stay below average again on Tuesday, reaching the middle 70s, with a chance for scattered showers and thunderstorms through the afternoon. From the 1011 Severe Weather Center, I'm meteorologist Bill Rentschler.
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0: Who can say?

It's Rocky 98. Hey, I've got some Jason Aldean tickets for you because he's going to be rocking out in the Morton Amphitheater in Kansas City alongside Chase Matthew, Mackenzie Carpenter, and DJ Silver. An incredible lineup, one that you are not going to want to miss. 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Get ready for this. Put your hands together and clap because today's best country up next is Jason Aldean.

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1: You're listening to Froggy 98 on this a wonderful Monday night that we are spending together. Hey, it is the big 250 coming up in just a couple of days. This day, of course, being July 4th. And AAA is projecting that more than 5.1 million people from Nebraska and Iowa are going to be on the road. So if you are out and about cruising down O Street on July 4th weekend, make sure that you drive and safe, because after all, we got to make sure that we're getting those Chris Lofgren gold stars. It's Froggy 98.

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Hey, I've got some Charlie Crockett tickets with your name on them when he comes to Steelhouse Omaha. If you want to win these tickets, and you do, all you got to do is text Steelhouse. 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Steelhouse to 402-474-3764. 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And you could win some Charlie Crockett tickets with Friday 98.

98 on a Monday night. Hey, Tucker Wetmore, he is going to bring the Brunette World Tour to La Vista, Nebraska. That's right, right here in the Good Life State. Tucker Wetmore is going to be playing Knocking Your Socks Off, and you don't want to miss this show. 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It's Tucker Wetmore. 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
1: The Platte County Fair is bringing in Chase Matthew, Lenko, Dustin Lynch, Kip Moore, and Josh Grayson. 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

It's Froggy 98 on a Monday night. Brian riding shotgun with you. I've been having a really good time. It's just been a rip-roaring time, a good old-fashioned hootenanny, but it is unfortunately way past my bedtime, and also my mom is here to pick me up. So I am signing off for the night. Don't worry, though. I've got more of today's best country lined up for you, just like this one from Riley Green.

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8: Partly cloudy and dry weather expected through your Monday evening here in Lincoln. Look for temperatures to cool back to the mid-60s by late tonight with a light southeast wind at around 5 miles an hour. Overnight tonight and into your Tuesday morning, look for lows to drop down to around 60 degrees. Highs stay below average again on Tuesday, reaching the middle 70s, with a chance for scattered showers and thunderstorms through the afternoon. From the 1011 Severe Weather Center, I'm meteorologist Bill Rentschler.
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2: How are you? 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
1: We ended up walking from Terminal 1 to 7. And then I hear this little beep, beep, beep, beep. And the lady said, excuse me, sir, do you need a ride? Every person that I passed, they were all seniors.
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1: That is what we're going to do right now,
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1: Amber. Okay? So
2: okay.
1: Johanna has a commercial. This is a real commercial that we have to read here. And we're not going to let you pre-read this. So we're going to hand it to you, and you have to read it live.
2: Okay.
1: Are you ready for it?
2: Sure.
1: Okay, go ahead and hand that to her, and we'll get the commercial music ready to go. 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
2: From itch relief and odor control to cleansing at home or on the go, we've got the solutions to help you shamelessly take control of your intimate care, and I'm not saying the last.
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7: Partly cloudy skies for the rest of your Monday night into Tuesday morning. There will be a slight chance for a shower or thunderstorm by early Tuesday morning. We'll see an overnight low temperature around 61 degrees. A mix of clouds and sunshine for your Tuesday with a 40% chance for showers and thunderstorms throughout the day. Continued on the cool side with a high temperature right around 76 degrees. From the 1011 Severe Weather Center, I'm Chief Meteorologist Fred Anderson.
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7: Partly cloudy skies for the rest of your Monday night into Tuesday morning. There will be a slight chance for a shower or thunderstorm by early Tuesday morning. We'll see an overnight low temperature around 61 degrees. A mix of clouds and sunshine for your Tuesday with a 40% chance for showers and thunderstorms throughout the day. Continued on the cool side with a high temperature right around 76 degrees. From the 1011 Severe Weather Center, I'm Chief Meteorologist Brett Anderson.
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0: Doggy in Hobbytown just yanked on Woody's pull string. 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Okay. 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
4: Partly cloudy skies for the rest of your Monday night into Tuesday morning. There will be a slight chance for a shower or thunderstorm by early Tuesday morning. We'll see an overnight low temperature around 61 degrees. A mix of clouds and sunshine for your Tuesday with a 40% chance for showers and thunderstorms throughout the day. Continued on the cool side with a high temperature right around 76 degrees. From the 10-11 Severe Weather Center, I'm Chief Meteorologist Brett Anderson.
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5: Partly cloudy skies for the rest of your Monday night into Tuesday morning. There will be a slight chance for a shower or thunderstorm by early Tuesday morning. We'll see an overnight low temperature around 61 degrees. A mix of clouds and sunshine for your Tuesday with a 40% chance for showers and thunderstorms throughout the day. Continued on the cool side with a high temperature right around 76 degrees. From the 1011 Severe Weather Center, I'm Chief Meteorologist Fred Anderson.
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6: Partly cloudy skies for the rest of your Monday night into Tuesday morning. There will be a slight chance for a shower or thunderstorm by early Tuesday morning. We'll see an overnight low temperature around 61 degrees. A mix of clouds and sunshine for your Tuesday with a 40% chance for showers and thunderstorms throughout the day. Continued on the cool side with a high temperature right around 76 degrees. From the 1011 Severe Weather Center, I'm Chief Meteorologist Fred Anderson.
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7: Partly to mostly cloudy this morning with a 40% chance of showers and maybe some thunderstorms. Temperature rising to around 70 by noon. This afternoon, mostly cloudy with a 40% chance of showers and isolated thunderstorms. High temperature in the mid-70s. Tonight, partly to mostly cloudy with a 20% chance of rain, low in the low 60s. From the 1011 Severe Weather Center, I'm meteorologist Brandon Rector.
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1: 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Maybe, yeah. Maybe I moved on. 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
0: Gary and Johanna.
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0: Rocky and Hobbytown just yanked on Woody's pull string. Really, that's sweet? Okay. And you're going to want to hear this. Froggy and Hobbytown have your Toy Story 5 tickets to one of the very first showings in Lincoln. 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
1: Oh, gosh. 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
1: Gary and Johanna in the morning.
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1: morning. 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

0: That was Ella Langley. She just announced coming to Lincoln, Pinnacle Bank Arena, October the 30th. That was a shocker to me. Probably not the people at the radio station that knows really what's going on. But I feel like a little bit of an idiot. Like, I got a message two nights ago from a listener. And I just, it seemed nonsensical. It said something about, finally, Ella is coming to Lincoln. I'm like, what? That didn't even make any sense. And then yesterday, we were wrapping the show up, and I got a text from a friend saying, hey, have you, I figured if anybody would know, it would be you.
1: You got multiple texts about
0: yeah,
1: it?
0: Yeah, yeah. Is Ella, I heard Ella's coming. I'm like, oh, I have no idea.
1: That's wild. I didn't get a single text. Nobody, everybody knows. I don't know what's going on.
0: I guess. But you know what? Why even do concert announcements anymore? It's always out there. The information is always out there. I have no idea.
1: How?
0: I have no idea. Yeah, but it's big. I mean, she's on top of the world right now.
1: Yeah, that's awesome.
0: It's going to be a crazy show. October 30th. Don't ask me about tickets or anything. I didn't even know there was a concert. So as soon as I'm told, that's when I'll know. You'll know before me, but that really will be a great show.
1: Oh my gosh, yeah.
0: Yeah, so super excited about that. We'll be turning on the cams after 7 this morning. We have our feature for Why Am I Still Single. Alyssa's going to be joining the show. She is from Lincoln, moved to Florida for a bit, and now is back. She's 32 and has created quite the buzz for a lot of guys that are wanting to meet her, and you'll have a chance to get to know her a little bit more live, virtually, on the cam a little bit later this morning. I do IQ Challenge. Also, we got that coming up with a team that's going to try to win tickets or will win tickets to Toy Story 5 just for coming on the show. So stick around with us. 6:25 right now, Froggy 98.
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2: This is the Bryant Air Conditioning, Heating, Electrical, and Plumbing Froggy Forecast.
9: partly to mostly cloudy this morning with a 40% chance of showers and maybe some thunderstorms. Temperature rising to around 70 by noon. This afternoon, mostly cloudy with a 40% chance of showers and isolated thunderstorms. High temperature in the mid-70s. Tonight, partly to mostly cloudy with a 20% chance of rain, low in the low 60s. From the 1011 Severe Weather Center, I'm meteorologist Brandon Rector.
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0: Have you heard about what Bailey Zimmerman is going through right now?
1: No, what?
0: He's in trouble, big time.
1: No, with the law?
0: Yeah.
1: What did he do?
0: God, before I even get into this, I like to base a person's, whether or not they're good or not, by just, I don't know. He looks like a nice guy.
1: On the way they look? They look like a good person?
0: I know that's not right to do, but he does not look like what they're accusing him of doing.
1: What are they accusing?
0: He's facing an arrest warrant in New Mexico for allegedly causing over $16,000 in damages to a resort room. The charges go back. In May, he had a show at a resort. And police say he appeared heavily intoxicated. He was aggressive, and he trashed his hotel room. And here's kind of what they're accusing him of doing. According to a police affidavit, he was heavily intoxicated and aggressive during a sound check.
1: Sound check in his room?
0: Well, I don't know where it started, but the accusation is he was drunk during a sound check, throwing stage equipment, pushing band members, and leaving the stage early. And then the concert ended up being canceled about 40 minutes before it was supposed to start.
1: Oh, my gosh.
0: And Bailey said he claimed he just wasn't feeling well.
1: Drunk?
0: Probably.
1: Whoa.
0: Then the hotel room, the resort staff, they said Bailey returned to his room, you know, in that heavily intoxicated state. When housekeeping entered the following morning, they reported more than $16,000 in property damage. Including
1: that is a crazy amount.
0: He allegedly destroyed the TV and furniture, stains on the carpet, a hole in the wall.
1: What was he doing?
0: They also reported $400 in unpaid alcohol charges. So what does that mean? He's getting from the liquor cabinet? Don't they automatically charge that to your...
1: Yeah, well, you didn't have a card on file?
0: Right.
1: That's
0: confusing. Isn't it?
1: Weird. Wow.
0: They attempted to contact him and his team, the police and resort officials, but no, they didn't receive a response. And then on June 18th, which is just a couple days ago, prosecutors filed an arrest warrant. He's officially facing a fourth-degree felony for criminal damage for property and misdemeanor charge for falsely obtaining services, whatever that means.
1: That feels like he had like a fake card on file.
0: I don't know what was going on. And what really bothers me is the pushing of the band members. I don't want to say, like, I read some other stuff. It's not in front of me, so I'm not gonna say what it was because I don't know if it's true or not. But what he allegedly may have done there, it's just, man. But I tell you what, alcohol can turn you into a different dude.
1: Yeah, sounds like it.
0: Yeah.
1: But what do they say, though? The quote is, drunk man's words is a sober man's thoughts.
0: Ooh.
1: So, like,
0: so he's just sitting there sober thinking about destroying that TV? Man, I wish I...
1: I want to just punch that right now. Give me a shot. That's sad, though.
0: It really is. Hopefully he's okay and, you know...
1: He can make it through. I mean, how many of these artists end up being little crazy pants?
0: There's so many of them now.
1: I know.
0: There's so many of them
1: now.
0: Tortured
1: artists or something. Just be grateful you got where you got. You know what I mean?
0: Yeah.
1: It's hard for me to sympathize, even though I have no idea what it's like to be that famous. But because I'm like, come on. You got everything at your fingertips. What are you doing?
0: He's upset about something. Something rubbing him wrong. I don't know what it is.
1: Sounds like he needs rub. Needs a massage or
0: sounds
1: something.
0: Sounds like it.
1: Something.
0: It sounds like he needs drink to calm down, but I don't think that's going to...
1: You would not be helpful in this situation.
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0: I was just checking out this grill you can win.
1: Oh, yeah?
0: Yeah, we're celebrating 250 years of being America. With the Rubidoux, take your American IQ test. 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Just so you know, we played a little bit of this yesterday. These are serious questions. These are not Gary and Johanna type questions. These are somebody who I think maybe is a historian trying to show off at the radio station. Yeah, like a history major. I don't know. Because they're crazy hard.
1: How many are there?
0: 30.
1: Oh, that's not too bad.
0: Well, we had a smart listener yesterday that was watching the show, and they took it, and I think they said they got 16 out of 30. Is that a failing score?
1: Oh, Lord. Yeah, that's not good.
0: Yeah, I think there's 30 questions. So go have some fun with it. See how much you actually know.
1: And you don't have to, like, score anything. Like, you just have to play to get entered.
0: You could get absolutely not one correct.
1: You could literally just, like, click through.
0: Is there anything more American than that? You could be a loser and be a winner at the same time.
1: So American.
0: Yeah. It's like the, you're not going to remember this, but the guy with the golden voice, he was homeless. Do you know that guy?
1: No.
0: He was a beggar for money. So this is what I'm talking about. This is America. This is like getting 0 out of 30, okay? Equivalent to homeless guy. And he had the voice of God. So he said, he was discovered, a.k.a. equivalent to winning a grill valued at $5,000.
1: Where is the story going? What happened?
0: You don't see the parallel?
1: No.
0: They cleaned him up, and then they gave him some voiceover work. That is America.
1: And then?
0: On the street, and now you're a celebrity.
1: And you
0: 0 out of 30, you get a new grill.
1: What's his name?
0: I don't know. What did I just call him?
1: Golden Boy or something.
0: Golden Voice. The guy with the golden voice. Google it if you have time. The guy with the homeless guy with the golden voice.
1: I'm not real positive that you can't remember his name.
0: No, but I remember his sound.
1: That's like the model guy who got arrested.
0: Same deal. Down on your luck? That's okay. You're about to become famous.
1: Are you pretty?
0: Yeah.
1: And do you have a good voice? Neither of those things matter for this quiz.
0: That's the equivalent to 0 out of 30. Do you understand? You're homeless. You hit rock bottom. You didn't get one question right in the IQ test. That's zero. That's like being homeless.
1: But why are they winning?
0: Huh?
1: They have skill set. Like, singing is a skill set. You don't need skills.
0: Looks is a skill set? You're talking about the hot guy. He didn't have no skill set. He just looks good. It took a good mugshot.
1: I think it could be argued that being pretty is a skill set.
0: No. Yeah, you docked your face up, fool everybody.
1: It's
0: that's
1: true.
0: A skill set. I've seen those videos. That girl ain't got no teeth or nothing. Next thing you know, she's a model. What?
1: Yeah, it is crazy what teeth can do.
0: Yeah.
1: It's a game changer.
0: Well, for sure it is. So, live the American dream. Go get 0 out of 30, win yourself a grill right now. With a Rubidoux.
1: Yeah.
0: You click that link, you can see the grill. I was just checking out. It's really
1: nice. Is it nice?
0: Mm-hmm. Mm. Yeah. Celebrating 250 years of being America, go to froggy981.com and take the IQ test today.
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0: Thursday, Why Am I Still Single? Sauter Heyman Jewelers. Our feature is Alyssa. We're going to meet her for the first time with you. She's going to be joining the show in a minute. We've been talking to her, just messaging back and forth. Really excited to have her on the show. She's our feature. I'm always curious how they find us. Now, I don't remember if it was her friend. We get a lot of those. Like a friend will be like, hey, have you heard about this dating show on Froggy? I think you should do it. And I think that's how this worked with her, but I'm not actually sure.
1: You booked it, man. I went back and looked at your messages.
0: Don't do that.
1: Make you feel crazy or what?
0: No, I just know you do it different than me, but whatever. What I do?
1: No, I wasn't saying you did anything wrong. I was saying you don't remember and you booked it.
0: Well, how did you say she found us?
1: Well, I don't know, but when you say, like, someone else wanted her to do it, it makes me assume that someone tagged her, but I don't think that's the case.
0: No, that's not it. I think
1: somebody. She said my sister was telling me about Why Am I So Single.
0: Sister.
1: Mm-hmm.
0: I think she's a Nebraska girl, and she was in Florida for a while having fun, I think. Got tired of it.
1: Came back to the good life.
0: Came back. Mm-hmm. And now she's... surrounded by friends and family, but she's like, something missing. I want to have a man that I want to be with. Not that she needs one, because I don't think she does.
1: Mm.
0: Not every woman needs a man. Not every man needs a woman. Sometimes you can walk this world, this life alone.
1: It's true.
0: But there are times when you want somebody. Even, and that time for her is right now, it seems.
1: If you don't want it, doesn't mean, or you don't need it, doesn't mean you don't want it, though, you know? Sounds like she wants it.
0: Yeah, I think she does. She is 32, and she's single. We don't really know if she's been married or any of that stuff. We'll find that out when she joins the show.
1: Yeah.
0: Not really that it's any of our business, but, you know, we'll kind of just learn about her a little bit. You guys do girl talk, and I'll just be kind of sitting over here listening. And I'll jump in with some guy questions every once in a while.
1: It's funny that you say that, but a lot of times you do girl talk.
0: Well, I know, and I don't want to do it anymore.
1: No, yes, you're good. No.
0: Well, that's not something I want to be proud of.
1: You're a good girlfriend. I know you don't like to hear that, but no,
0: you are more of a guy than I am a girl.
1: We've talked about this, and listeners have explicitly said... If they had to do weighing of, like, who has more of the opposite gender in them, you definitely
0: have
1: more.
0: You've been
1: quality.
0: Called into closed-door meetings because you're foul-mouthed.
1: Yeah, I have.
0: Yeah.
1: Who have you?
0: I'm a man.
1: Okay.
0: Yeah. I'm a man. You have been told to smile more when you talk.
1: Because
0: you're
1: no.
0: talking like a dude.
1: And like a woman who's strong and independent, I said no. Fire me then.
0: All right, we'll do teamwork with it, okay?
1: Deal. Team it. Let's double team her.
0: All right, her name is Alyssa. We're really excited to have her on, and there's already a ton of guys that are wanting to meet her. She will be joining us. Are we laughing? Did I say her name wrong or something?
1: No, I'm just enjoying the break, man.
0: You're making me self-conscious over here. We started laughing at random.
1: I'm enjoying life, my God.
0: Well, let's get her on the show. Alyssa, our feature for this Thursday, Why Am I Still Single with Sauter Heyman Jewelers. She'll join us when we come back.
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10: Partly to mostly cloudy this morning with a 40% chance of showers and maybe some thunderstorms. Temperature rising to around 70 by noon. This afternoon, mostly cloudy with a 40% chance of showers and isolated thunderstorms. High temperature in the mid-70s. Tonight, partly to mostly cloudy with a 20% chance of rain, low in the low 60s. From the 1011 Severe Weather Center, I'm meteorologist Brandon Rector.
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3: We got the IQ Challenge on the way after 7:30. We have a team, a couple of best friends. They're going to be on to play the challenge for tickets to Toy Story 5. We have a special showing on Saturday. It is Saturday, right?
4: Yeah.
3: With Hobby Town. We have tickets all week long, so be listening for your chance to win. Time now to get to know our feature for Thursday's show. Why am I still single with Sauter Heyman Jewelers? She's causing quite the commotion. A lot of work for Johanna because there's a lot of guys that are wanting to meet her. Her name is Alyssa. And she joins us now via the cam. Hey, good morning, Alyssa. How are you?
5: Good morning. I'm good. How are you?
3: We're great. Good. We're so happy to be talking to you and so happy that you're going to be our feature for Thursday's show. How you feel about it?
5: Yeah, I'm excited to be here. You know, it's definitely something that I never thought that I would do. I've never even been on a blind date before, but
4: no way.
5: Really? Yeah.
4: You've never been on a blind date. That's crazy.
5: No.
4: Like not even like on a dating app, never met each other. And then you meet, you know what I mean?
5: No, like we've always, like any guy that I've gone on a date with from a dating app, like we've always FaceTimed beforehand.
4: No way. That's crazy. Well, this
5: but
4: is a good
5: experience.
4: But my
5: sister is actually the one who told me about this. And so she kind of convinced me to do it. And I'm like, you know what? Why not?
4: Yeah, of course.
3: Yeah. So tell us about yourself. I know that in our messages, you said that you were in Florida for a while and you're back now. So are you originally from Lincoln?
5: I am, yes.
4: Okay.
5: Born and raised.
3: Okay.
5: And Nebraska then, native.
3: And what brought you to Florida and then what brought you back here?
5: Oh my gosh, the weather. I just absolutely love the beach, the weather. There's like so many fun things to do there. And I'm in hospitality management and there's just so many opportunities for me out there. So the first time that I visited St. Pete, I'm like, that's where I want to be.
4: No way.
5: So I was there for 3 years and all my family lives in Nebraska. So I was like, okay, like, I think it's finally time to be back in Nebraska where all my family and friends are. So
4: You're
5: good to be back, but I don't miss the winters here whatsoever.
4: Oh, I was going to say, it's hard to come back from the nice weather like that. Ooh.
5: Yeah.
3: How long have you been back?
5: So, honestly, it's only been about 2 weeks.
3: Wow.
4: Oh, my gosh.
5: Wow.
4: We came back at a good time, like when the weather is actually decent.
5: Yeah. Well, and it kind of crazy timing, but I own a property here in Lincoln, and my basement recently flooded. It was a rental, and so I was like, well, and then in the midst of all that, I found out that my tenant was moving states for work, so I was like, well, I guess it's time for me to move back.
3: Got a new tenant.
4: Gosh.
3: Yeah, you live in there. So let's get into the dating life just a little bit. Did you, when you were in Florida, what'd you think about those guys, and are you excited to meet a Nebraska guy?
5: Oh, hashtag Florida man.
4: Really? Ooh, interesting.
5: I mean, I don't know, like over the last 3 years, like I went out on dates here and there, but I never really met anyone where I'm like, okay, you know, I can see myself being with you long term.
4: Right.
3: Okay. What do you like? What are you looking for?
5: I mean, I'm looking for someone who is goal-oriented, who, you know, is respectful, who kind of has like an active lifestyle and kind of the same hobbies as me, has, you know, a sense of humor and someone who isn't afraid to maybe cook for a vegetarian every once in a while.
4: Nice.
3: Yeah, that got some comments on your bio and your post.
5: I know.
4: Why are men so into meat?
3: I don't know.
4: Like, it makes no sense to me.
5: I get it. We're in the Midwest. We're in Nebraska. But, like, come on. I'm from Nebraska, and I've been a vegetarian for over 20 years.
4: Yeah, and also, why does it matter? Like, it just feels so like that's a dumb thing. It's not like you're saying, you can't eat meat. Like, it's so dumb. That's so weird.
5: Exactly.
3: Yeah. Have you ever been married or do you have any kids, anything like that?
5: No, okay. I've never been married. Okay. No kids.
3: Okay.
5: Nothing.
3: Okay. So let's kind of explain the process here. Have you seen, I know you've only been in town for a couple of weeks, but have you seen any of the shows? Did you go back and watch any of the Why Am I Still Single shows?
5: Yes. So okay. My sister, she sent me a few of them yesterday.
4: Nice.
5: Okay. Okay. To kind of prepare myself and look at those yesterday.
4: Did it make you more nervous or feel more prepared?
5: I don't think, like, today is the part where I'm nervous. I think Thursday, I'm just gonna be like, oh, my gosh. Like, the anxiety of, like, not knowing what they look like potentially knowing them since I'm from Lincoln. I'm like, I don't want to, like, take my blindfold off and then all of a sudden, oh, no,
4: Well, it'll make good radio if that happens and you just call it out immediately. Just be like, no, I know this dude. Bye.
3: It's a hard no. Yeah, it's really like, it really is just loose. You know what I mean? We don't want you to feel any pressure at all. If you're not interested, then just say no. Because, you know, especially for you, there's been a ton of interest, just so you know. And if the one that you meet on Thursday isn't the right one, here we are talking about you for a whole week. And somebody will, and I assume they're already in your DMs. Are you already getting a lot of messages from guys?
5: Yeah,
3: they found you. Yeah.
4: Ignore them. Ignore them for now, okay? Do not message them for now, and just give me until Thursday. Do your date on Thursday, and then, girl, do whatever you want.
3: Yeah.
4: You can message back all the guys, whatever. But we've had this in the past, that then I end up matching the person with someone who snuck into the DMs, and they're like, they already knew each other, and it just kind of ruins the bit, you know? So just hold off until Thursday. And we've had people before start messaging someone, and then they flake out on us and don't end up showing up on Thursday because they fall in love through their DMs. I need some credit on that, okay? We're the ones who post you for these people to find you.
5: Amen to that.
4: Thank you. Thank you. Just give me until Thursday. Then after that, do whatever you want. You get after all those thirsty guys.
5: And to be honest with you, the ones that have messaged me, I'm just like, no.
4: Okay.
3: Okay. Okay. A lot of times, those are the brave ones for some reason.
4: Yeah, you know?
5: I know.
3: I don't know.
4: It is crazy. The bravest ones are usually the weirdest ones.
3: Yeah. Well, Thursday, we need to got to bring a blindfold with you. Again, you've seen some of it, so you'll just have it on for a little bit. You'll be able to see them before you decide. And then you may have, I don't know if the videos that your sister sent, you may have steals too. So there may be other guys that try to join the show on Thursday that want to steal you away from the guy that you're matched up with. And you can entertain those or not. You'll be blindfolded, though, as you try to entertain them. So it all is just kind of a fun new way to meet new people. And in the end, if you decide to exchange information, that's the only promise, is that you'll exchange information. Doesn't mean a date, anything like that. And then, you know, you decide what you want to do with that information.
5: Yeah.
3: That's it.
5: And it's going to be a hard selection process for you guys.
3: Yeah, Johanna's working really hard on it already, sending out a ton of messages.
4: Gosh, I'm like in the middle of like 10 guys right now. It's kind of crazy. A little exciting for this married old hag, but you know.
5: Well, is there any other like details that I'm missing out? Any other information help your selection process?
3: Johanna?
4: No, I don't think so. I mean,
3: maybe a range, age range of a guy.
4: Yeah, that would help.
5: I'm thinking like between 30 to 40.
4: Okay. That's what I was kind of thinking already. So, that's perfect.
3: All right.
5: Somebody who eventually wants kids.
4: Yeah.
5: Eventually wants to put a big rock on it.
4: Big rock. Got it. Check.
3: Good to know.
4: I love your priorities. Those were mine.
3: Well, enjoy the next couple of days, and thank your sister for having you, get on here with us and doing this. Hopefully you'll have a ton of fun, and, you know, who knows? Maybe we've had marriages come from this.
5: Yeah, I saw that in the video that my sister sent me.
3: Yeah.
5: One of the couples got married. That's amazing.
3: Yeah, we've been doing it for a while, so we've had marriages and divorces. We've had really everything that you could imagine come of this. So we'll kind of see what happens with your journey on Thursday.
5: Okay, perfect.
3: All right. Nice talking to you. Yeah, have a great couple of days. We'll see you back here in a couple of days. All right.
5: Bye.
3: Again, that's Alyssa. She's our feature for Thursday's Why Am I Still Single with Sauter Heyman Jewelers. Guys, if you want to meet her, text the show, 474-FROG, a photo of you. and something about you, and you could be your match for Thursday's Why Am I Still Single?
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3: Keep up the good work. Most traffic moving well throughout the capital city. No accidents or major delays. A few volume slowdowns. And we do have several construction projects. A few to keep in mind. Along South 48th Street, South Street to Sumner, that is closed for a water main replacement project. Also a water main project on South 48th from Normal to South Street, that is closed. In conjunction, South Street, 49th to Cotner, westbound lane closure for water main work. If you come across a trouble spot, call the traffic hotline, 402-479-1414. That's another check of your time saver.
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3: Time for the IGIQ Challenge this morning for Toy Story 5 tickets with Hobby Town. That's on Saturday. We're having a special showing to get a theater that's, I don't know, about halfway full right now. We're going to fill her up with listeners. If you don't win from us, be listening throughout the day. Corey and Brooke will have chances sprinkled in there for you to win. We have two best friends now, I think. Are they best friends?
4: Yeah.
3: Chelsea and Kylie, they're going to be playing the I Do IQ Challenge. They join us now. Hey, hey, ladies.
17: Hey.
3: Hey. So you guys besties?
17: Yes, we are.
3: How long you been friends?
17: About 10 years almost.
4: Dang.
3: 10 years? You don't look old enough.
4: That's
3: how old were
4: Gary.
3: You? Yeah. Where did you meet? What's your friendship story?
17: We met through a friend, So then we just kind of stopped being friends with her, and then.
3: I love it when that happens. Are you Chelsea, or are you? Which one are you? With the cat.
17: Chelsea, glasses. I'm Kylie.
3: You're Kylie.
4: Kylie
3: okay.
4: With the cat.
3: All right.
17: Yes.
3: And who signed you guys up to play the game?
17: I did. Chelsea.
3: You did. So Chelsea, are you? Do both of you guys listen, or Chelsea, are you the listener?
17: I'm the listener.
3: Okay.
4: All
3: right. Well, let's direct our attention to you for a second. Are you also, do you have the baby? Who's got the baby?
17: I have the baby. Yes.
3: You have the baby. And mm-hmm. Kylie is, she's an aunt, you know, like mm-hmm. family aunt. Yeah.
17: Yeah.
3: Okay.
4: What kind of aunts are there?
3: Well, there's family real aunts and family aunt. I mean, not a family aunt. Friend aunt.
4: Friend aunt.
3: Whatever. And are you guys gonna go to Toy Story 5?

0: a break. When we come back, we're going to ask you five questions about the two of you, okay? And just be honest with your answers. Chelsea, don't listen to the radio. Don't watch the stream. We'll ask you the same five. It doesn't matter if you get 0 out of 5 or all 5 right. We are still going to give you tickets to Toy Story 5, our special showing on Saturday with Hobby Town. Okay, ladies?
1: All right.
0: All right. It's the I Do IQ Challenge. We're going to play it when we come back here in just a few minutes.
2: Partly to mostly cloudy this morning with a 40% chance of showers and maybe some thunderstorms. Temperature rising to around 70 by noon. This afternoon, mostly cloudy with a 40% chance of showers and isolated thunderstorms. High temperature in the mid-70s. Tonight, partly to mostly cloudy with a 20% chance of rain, low in the low 60s. From the 1011 Severe Weather Center, I'm meteorologist Brandon Rector.
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5: All directions continue to move fairly well. No reported accidents or major delays. A few volume slowdowns, most of those related to detours from construction work. We'll want to keep in mind I-180 Cornhusker to downtown, north and southbound lane closures for bridge replacement. That area does run slow. Also, a few spots along Cornhusker. Work continues 35th to Havelock, eastbound lane closure with some head-to-head traffic, and expanded work on Cornhusker from Havelock to Russell, east and westbound lane closures for paving work. If you come across anything that gets in your way, call the traffic hotline 402-479-1414. That's another check of your time saver traffic.
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5: Chelsea and Kylie, they're playing for Toy Story 5 tickets. On Saturday, we have a special showing with Hobby Town. Keep listening throughout the week for your chance to join us if you want to see it for free. Four tickets. Chelsea and Kylie have been buddies for about 10 years. Chelsea has a baby. Kylie is Aunt Kylie. It's a little baby, even though there's no blood relation there. Let's go ahead and welcome Kylie back to the show. Are you aunt or auntie? What do you go by? Oh, wait a second.
6: Sorry, I had to press
5: that.
6: There
5: okay.
6: We go.
7: Auntie.
5: Yes. Kylie. Oh,
7: yes.
5: That's so cute. Are you ready to play the game? We have five questions for you.
7: Yes, I'm ready.
5: Okay, it's the I Do IQ Challenge. Let's go ahead and get it going with question number one.
6: Who was more likely, back in your partying days, okay, who was more likely to take a random guy home at the end of the night?
7: Me.
5: All right. Okay. Question number two.
6: What's the most amount of money Chelsea would let you borrow? So would it be 100 or less, between 100 and 500, or 500 plus?
7: Probably like 100 to 500, I'm guessing.
6: Right in the middle.
7: I don't know. I don't think I've ever asked her for money.
5: Really?
7: She might remind me wrong, but.
5: Okay. Question number three.
6: Have you ever kissed each other?
7: We got close one time.
6: On the lips?
7: We were gonna kiss, but then I got nervous.
5: Oh, wait a minute. So it was planned out? It wasn't like spontaneous?
7: It wasn't like planned out like in advance. It was just kind of like 30 seconds. We talked about it and we're gonna do it and then we didn't.
5: Because of you pulled back.
6: They were fun party girls.
7: We were at a house party, so I was kind of nervous.
5: All right, question number four.
6: Would Chelsea rather have a $1,000 shopping spree or a spicy night in with her man?
7: $1,000 shopping spree.
5: That's almost every time. That's almost the answer.
6: But guys always guess it opposite.
5: Yeah, of
6: like when we have couples
5: on,
6: guys are like,
5: it.
6: Definitely a spicy night in with me.
5: No.
6: I'm like, nah, dude.
5: No, they don't want
7: Chrissy
5: it. But
7: love that too, but
6: right. But you have to
7: you
6: pick
7: know,
6: one.
7: Shopping.
6: Yeah.
5: Yeah.
7: I know how much he shops. So.
5: And the final question we have for you, Kylie.
6: Who has done the most embarrassing thing when they were drunk?
7: That we've seen of each other, probably me.
6: Can I ask what you did?
7: Threw up outside a gas station and also had to get carried up the stairs into my apartment and fell in the bathtub.
6: Oh, no.
5: Fell in the bathtub.
6: No.
7: Yeah, someone decided it was a good idea to let me take a bath.
5: They're trying to sober you up, or what were they trying to do?
7: Yeah, trying to sober. Well, because I was complaining. I was like, I need a hot bath. I need a hot bath. And they're like, no, Kylie, you can't do it. You can't do it. I'm like, I'm doing it.
6: Oh, my gosh.
5: Then you fell. Okay. All right.
7: Yeah.
5: Great job. Kylie, we have your answers locked in. Let's go ahead and bring your friend on Chelsea. And we're going to ask her the same five and see how many of these you guys get right and send you to Toy Story.
7: All right.
5: Hang on one second.
6: Are you okay?
5: No, I think we're having a connection issue.
6: Oh, okay.
5: At least I am on my end. There we go. Now I can see. Hey, Chelsea.
8: Hey.
5: Hey, okay. You didn't hear any of those answers, right?
8: No.
5: Okay, we have Kylie's five locked in. Let's ask you the same five. Here was question number one.
6: Who was more likely to take a random guy home at the end of the night partying back in your party days?
5: Kylie, who did you say?
7: I said myself.
5: She said her. Of course it was her. Question number two.
6: What's the most amount of money you would loan Chelsea? Kylie, sorry. 100 or less, between 100 and 500, or 500 plus?
5: What do you think, Chels? If she asked right now, which, by the way, there may be a question coming here as soon as you answer this. But I need some money.
2: Between 100 and 500.
5: Between 1 and 5? What did you say, Kylie?
7: 1 and 5.
5: Yeah. Woo! How come not more than that?
7: Because she wouldn't ask me for that much, and I wouldn't, so I would just not do the same to her, because she's also got a toddler, so.
5: I got you. You
6: I
5: would have
6: said,
5: because
6: I don't have that much.
7: That's what I was about to say.
5: Question number 3.
6: Have you ever kissed each other? On the lips.
2: I think so.
5: Kylie, have you guys kissed?
7: I said no. I said we got close one time, but we didn't.
2: Oh, I don't know. I thought we did. Maybe it wasn't her. I don't know. It's all a blur.
5: It wasn't her. It was a different one. Okay.
2: I don't know. It's all a blur.
6: Yeah.
5: Yeah. Completely understand. Question 4.
6: Okay, would you rather have a $1,000 shopping spree or a spicy night in with your man?
2: Define a spicy night.
6: Like, just a sexy night in, no kids, just hot night.
5: Same moves, probably same everything, like always.
6: I mean, he's not like a new man. It is the same man.
5: Or $1,000 shopping spree. $1,000. Kylie, what did you say?
7: $1,000.
5: Yeah, it's that girl likes to shop. She's going to take that money.
2: And we've then, also been together 10 years, so.
5: Completely understand. You don't
6: have
5: to
6: take the money,
5: it.
6: Girl.
2: Right. What else new is there?
6: Right. Yeah.
5: Final question.
6: Who has done the most embarrassing thing when they were drunk?
2: Me.
5: You. Kylie, who did you say?
7: I said me, but when we were together, seeing each other do it.
6: Like together, yeah.
2: Oh. Mm. I don't know. Maybe Chelsea. Kylie, yeah. I think Chelsea. Kylie.
5: Well,
2: I'm gonna say Kylie, because Kylie's also very clumsy. So, even when she's not drunk, she's very clumsy.
7: Yeah,
5: she told us about puking outside and then having to be carried up the steps, and then she fell in the bathtub that night.
7: Okay, it was by her boyfriend that had to carry me up the steps.
6: Oh, no way. Her boyfriend had to?
7: Yeah. She was like, come on. Why do I have to?
2: Jared's always been the caretaker for us. Not always, though. Jared sometimes has to be cared for.
6: Oh, I love it. That's what men are for, okay? Yep. You know what
5: Sounds
6: I mean?
5: Like, you guys got some great memories there. Let's add them up. See what they got right, Johanna.
6: Man, I'm going to give you a half point on this one. So I'm going to say 4.5 out of 5, which is a really
5: good
6: score.
5: That's a great score.
6: Nice
5: Congratulations.
6: Job.
5: Ladies, we're going to send you to Toy Story 5, so go enjoy it on Saturday. We have a special showing of Hobby Town, and we can't wait to see you out there for the movie on Saturday. And thank you guys for coming on the show and playing the I Do IQ Challenge. We appreciate it.
7: All right, thank you so much.
5: All right, hang on here 1 second if you can. That's the I Do IQ Challenge, 7:56 right now.
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3: All directions continue to move fairly well. No reported accidents or major delays. A few volume slowdowns, most of those related to detours from construction work. We'll want to keep in mind I-180 Cornhusker to downtown, north and southbound lane closures for bridge replacement. That area does run slow. Also, a few spots along Cornhusker. Work continues 35th to Havelock, eastbound lane closure with some head-to-head traffic, and expanded work on Cornhusker from Havelock to Russell, east and westbound lane closures for paving work. If you come across anything that gets in your way, call the traffic hotline 402-479-1414. That's another check of your time-saver traffic.
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2: Well, a little bit of an embarrassing moment for me yesterday. The world found out that Ella Langley was coming to the Pinnacle Bank Arena. I had a friend of mine text me during the show yesterday saying, hey, what do you know about Ella Langley coming to the Pinnacle Bank Arena? I thought if anybody would know, it would be you.
1: Me?
2: No, that's what he said to me. That's what he said to me. And I'm like, man, I don't know. I have no idea what you're talking about. And then rewind the night before that, I got another message from a listener saying, I can't believe it, Ella Langley is coming to Lincoln. And I'm like, what are these people talking? We work in radio, and we had no idea.
3: You're not really a good contact for this, for sure. People probably think you know all this stuff, and you really don't. But if you would have been, if you would have used your gossiping powers for good, Gossip Gary doing good, if you would have, you could have broke this news before anybody else.
2: I don't think so. Did you know anything about it?
3: No, but what I'm saying is it turned out to be true. See, sometimes gossip is good. And so someone had, when this person said it to you the night before, you could have went and posted and said, have you guys heard? There's rumor Ella Langley's coming. And then you would have been the first to spill the tea.
2: I know, but I could have been wrong.
3: It was.
2: I'm on concrete. I'm a concrete guy. I want.
3: Not a risk taker.
2: No.
3: Really?
2: That's one of the bad things about me, probably.
3: Ew. Kind of boring.
2: It is. It is boring.
3: Mm.
2: But this is what bothers me, is I feel like Corey knew that Ella Langley was coming, and he didn't say anything to us.
3: How do you know when he knew?
2: Well, I don't know. That's why I won't call and find out.
3: Let's call and find out.
2: Because I think he was having secret meetings at the radio station with people about Ella Langley coming, and never one time did he say anything to us. So now here we are sounding stupid.
3: But
2: people are asking us.
3: Here's the thing, though. You got a text the night before, and he didn't have a meeting until the next day, so you had the info first. Just
2: from a listener. I think it was a 13-year-old that messaged me, too.
3: That's weird. That's weird.
2: Why do you have juvenile
3: I don't texting know. You?
2: No, message. Don't say text. Don't say text.
4: Thank you for calling Broadcast House Media. How may I direct your call?
2: Hey, do you know if Corey's in?
4: I haven't seen him, but I can try him.
2: What the heck is going on? Okay.
3: Does anybody work here anymore?
2: Robin, did you know yesterday before the world knew that Ella Langley was coming?
4: I didn't know. I found out when PBA posted that tease.
2: Yeah. Did Corey know before that? I think he did.
4: Wouldn't surprise me.
3: He has a connection there. Do you know that?
2: Who?
3: Corey, he has a connection with the guy at PBA, I think. They're like buddies.
4: I don't doubt that.
2: Okay. Can you try it? We'll try his
3: corner
4: office. Okay.
3: Try it. We got his phone number, too. We can just call him.
2: Yeah.
3: Oh, interesting.
2: That's new. What was
3: Since
2: that?
3: When did we have a song for the call waiting? That's fun. We're really getting elevated around here, huh?
2: I guess, but don't you want Froggy to be the on-hold music?
3: I want us saying something. Hold, please.
2: No, thank you for your patience.
3: That's what you would say?
2: I don't
3: You
2: know.
3: Aren't a risk taker. How boring. Thank you for your patience. Boo.
2: Can we call him? Can we call his cell phone? He's just not showing up to work on time anymore.
3: Someone comment his number in the cams, please. Make it easier for me.
2: Well, I don't know if that guy is listening. Corey one time accidentally said his name on the radio, and now everybody's got his number.
3: Yeah.
2: I don't remember.
3: Not exactly how that happened, but we let his voicemail play.
2: It was his voice that said it.
3: It was his voice that said it. You're so right.
2: And then he tried to blame us on it. Who leaves their voice? Who does that?
3: Who does that?
2: Old people. Hi, this is Corey. You've reached such and such and such number. Dorothy commented, said it was on your website yesterday before noon. Yeah, it was announced yesterday, shortly after we got off the air. But how did we have the graphic and everything ready to go? I think we knew. Maybe even producer Kenny knew.
3: Do you think? We're the last to know.
5: No. What are you doing? Hey,
2: we're trying.
3: That's not how a boss answers the phone.
5: Well, usually you try to call my office.
3: We did.
2: You're not in there.
5: Oh. Well, I was busy. Meetings, you know, I'm a busy guy.
3: Yeah, we heard you're a busy guy. Busy guy not sharing information with your team.
2: You understand how stupid I sounded yesterday when I had two different people ask me about Ella Langley, and I said, what are you talking about? There is no way she's coming to Lincoln. Next thing I know, we post it, and then on top of that, we hear you're in secret Ella Langley meetings.
5: Secret Ella Langley meeting?
3: Yeah, we heard.
2: Yeah. When did you know that she was coming? Did you know yesterday at all before it was announced?
5: What secret? How did you guys know about the secret Ella Langley meeting?
2: We have eyes.
3: That's not the point.
2: I heard there's cameras. There's cameras being all strung about in the building watching.
3: We have access.
2: That's right. That's right. We saw.
3: We saw.
2: You talking about it. Why aren't you sharing it with your show?
5: Well, I was a busy guy yesterday, and so I didn't have time, and the show likes to get done with their shift at 9, and then they vacate the building at 9:02.
3: That's a lie. You popped in here at 9:30, and you never said anything.
5: Well, it's because I was too busy comforting my staff that was in disarray because of their family emergency, and I hope things are going better with you and your husband.
3: Oh, thanks. Yeah. I know. People were asking me when I was gone if I was getting a divorce, so thanks for that.
2: That was cool. That was Corey. We said we didn't want to dive into the family problem.
5: So you told
3: people I'm getting a divorce?
2: We said it could be the husband. We tried to get him off the scent.
3: People I have a family member in the hospital, which is what the truth was, rather than tell people I'm getting a divorce.
2: Nobody knows people's business, what's going on behind closed doors. Nobody knows.
3: Yeah, we do.
5: Until they go on
3: to
5: IDIQ.
2: Say that again.
5: Until they go on IDIQ challenge, we'll get to the bottom of it.
2: Mm-hmm. Then we find out. He's trying to change the subject now.
3: He
2: doesn't
3: want to tell us. We just wanted to know when you found out about the Ella Langley and how last we were to know about it.
5: I'd tell you guys if we were on the radio.
3: Ooh.
2: Okay. Good.
5: If you want to be part of the Ella Langley club.
3: Is there work involved?
5: Well,
2: I'm fine not knowing.
3: Never mind.
5: Yeah, you're good.
2: Well, are we going to have tickets to give away soon? Or what's, is there a plan there? Or is that a dumb question to ask live on the air?
5: We're going to cook something up that's going to be amazing.
3: That's what I like to hear.
2: It's exciting.
5: Yeah.
2: All right.
5: Yeah.
2: Okay.
3: Yeah. Okay.
5: You guys excited now?
3: I'm excited.
2: Yeah, really excited. Are you going to meet her, do you think?
5: Probably hang out. You know, I mean, the show is what, October?
2: Yeah.
5: So maybe do some trick or treating. You know, get ready for it. She probably can go to a tailgate or two. You know, I mean, I think that's why which lines up at the home game.
2: Yeah.
5: You know,
2: what they're talking about in those secret meetings, I bet.
5: Yeah, exactly. That's exactly what we talk about. Yeah.
3: I don't want to invite
2: it. Never mind. Okay, walk safely to work because I don't believe you're there yet, but we'll see when you get to work.
5: Okay.
2: All right. Bye. Thank you. Bye.
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9: On the downhill side of our drive time traffic, no accidents or major delays. Everybody gets a gold star. We do have several construction projects, a couple to keep in mind. South 27th, Calvert to Van Dorn, that is closed for paving and water main work, and limited access from Nebraska Parkway north to Calvert in that area. Also, that project has expanded from Van Dorn to Sheridan Boulevard. South 27th is closed, and Van Dorn is closed from Cedar to Mance as that project continues. Thanks to Lance for calling in. Adam Street running slow, 35th to 48th Street, with its own lane closures, but also as an alternate route for the Cornhusker work. If you come across a trouble spot, call the traffic hotline, 402-479-1414. Keeping you moving with Time Saver Traffic, I'm Chris Lofgren.
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15: Mostly cloudy today with a 40% chance of scattered showers and thunderstorms. A few storms may be severe, high in the mid-70s. Tonight, partly to mostly cloudy with a 20% chance of rain, low in the low 60s. Wednesday, mostly sunny to partly cloudy and warm with a 20% chance of rain late, high in the low 80s. From the 1011 Severe Weather Center, I'm meteorologist Brandon Rector.
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4: Alessa, that's her name. She is our feature for Why Am I Still Single with Sauter Haven Jewelers. She's been in Lincoln about 2 weeks. Born and raised here. Got tired of the weather, the winters. Moved to Florida. She was there for 3 years. We talked to her earlier this morning. I didn't really understand what she was saying about the Florida men. Did she say she liked them or she didn't like them?
5: If she liked what?
4: Florida men.
5: Florida men? No, she didn't.
4: She didn't like him?
5: She said hashtag Florida guys. That means
4: I don't
5: like,
4: know what that
5: like...
4: means. I didn't want to say it in the moment.
5: Why? You didn't want to embarrass yourself in front of her?
4: Well, I don't want to sound stupid in front of a guest, no.
5: Well, it just implies that they have a reputation. Florida guys have a reputation.
4: Like, what's the reputation?
5: I don't know. She didn't get into the details. I've never gotten with a Florida guy, so I don't know.
4: I bet they're not serious. They're all tan and greasy, probably.
5: I'm going to ask ChatGPT, what is it like dating guys in Florida? You want to take some guesses?
4: I think they're noncommittal.
5: Okay. Many people are
4: transplants.
5: A lot of people are transplants. Appearance can feel more emphasized. And Peter Pan syndrome, which I hear is a big problem.
4: Peter Pan syndrome? Yeah. What is that?
5: It's like guys, they never grow up.
4: Oh.
5: They just want to stay in the same phase of life of just like, you know, like have a job, make my own money and spend it on whatever I want and do whatever I want and date all the girls I want. You know, Peter Pan syndrome. No.
4: I never heard that before, but that does make sense.
5: Yeah, compared to Nebraska, if you're used to dating around Lincoln, Florida can feel very different. I don't know. But I hope I find her a good one. I found one I really like. Here's my concern. He said he's not very initially outgoing. And she is very outgoing.
4: Well, does he mean shy? He's shy.
5: I think he means shy. Like, let me just read this part. He's cute. I love all the things about him. But he said, how do I say it? I describe myself as someone who can be a little reserved at first, but I warm up quickly with the right person. I'm easygoing, thoughtful, and more comfortable one-on-one than trying to be the loudest person in the room. But that could be a good yin to her yang, you know?
4: Yeah. And don't you think he's got to say to her, I'm shy?
5: You always say this. I mean, yeah, I think it helps if you're going to be shy.
4: Yeah, because you don't want her to think that you're boring.
5: Right. But I also think... What?
4: No, go ahead.
5: Well, I was just going to say, I think that if she... in this situation, it's hard because I think when you initially meet someone, like especially on a radio show where talking is super important, it's really important for you both to kind of equally speak because both of them are like, what do I ask? What do I say? And there's a level of uncomfortability because you know a bunch of people are listening to you. So I think that might be rough. But I think in private, if she's like a more outgoing one, it's kind of nice to sit back like I'm a chatty girl. And I think if my husband talked a lot, we would have a problem.
4: You know what I wish right now? I wish I knew how to do voices. Because
5: like
4: she's blindfolded. Like, I can mimic the man that we have on.
5: Oh, my God.
4: Like, if he is...
5: Shut up
4: like if
5: right
4: he,
5: now.
4: If he is quiet.
5: What are you saying? Oh
4: if he was quiet...
5: Let's practice.
4: I could come on. No, because no. I can't. I can't act.
5: Let's
4: I don't
5: practice.
4: Sound like anybody.
5: Hey. Yeah, so tell me about yourself.
4: Well, I'm a little shy. I mean, I don't know.
5: I'm going to be my man.
4: But I think we can pull it off because she's blindfolded. Is she going to know, though, when she goes back and watches it? Which is he's my
5: you
4: lips
5: just have
4: moving.
5: To cover your mouth.
4: Yeah.
5: Tell him.
4: To cover his mouth. I have to cover mine.
5: You know how sometimes we do safe words?
4: Yeah.
5: Yeah, just tell him he's got to either cover his mouth, too, or try to mouth what you're saying.
4: Yeah, right. This is a
5: we'll be like, connection is bad. Connection is bad.
4: I'd do that for him. I'd be wingman for him to try.
5: Let's try it. First time.
4: Okay, maybe. Let me hear what his voice sounds like tomorrow.
3: What if it's like that?
4: I don't know. I think maybe. Yeah, I'll start
5: this'll
4: working on voices.
5: Fun.
4: I'll start working on voices tonight.
5: You practice. That'd be great.
4: We need a couple of days work.
5: Okay.
4: If you want to meet her, then text the show 474-FROG. Alyssa is her name. She's 32. Her sister talked her into doing this. She's really, like you said, fun, outgoing, and is looking for, I mean, she's really looking for a husband at some point.
5: Yeah.
4: You know, not to put any pressure on you guys, but at some point that's, you know, where she's eventually wants to get to family and all that stuff. So go and read about her. Check out her photos. All that stuff's on Facebook. Froggy981. And then she'll be on the show Thursday. Why Am I Still Single with Sutter Hama Jewelers.
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2: You know, just pop me up in the morning.
1: Froggy.
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13: Mostly cloudy today with a 40% chance of scattered showers and thunderstorms. A few storms may be severe, high in the mid-70s. Tonight, partly to mostly cloudy with a 20% chance of rain, low in the low 60s. Wednesday, mostly sunny to partly cloudy and warm with a 20% chance of rain late, high in the low 80s. From the 1011 Severe Weather Center, I'm meteorologist Brandon Rector.
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3: Toy Story 5 Takeover is on Saturday. We have Toy Story 5 we're going to be showing in the theater. We're renting it out. And we're filling it up with nothing but Froggy 98. That's a lie. Froggy 98 listeners, I think there may be a couple other radio stations maybe that are participating. Is that right?
4: I don't know, but why does it matter?
3: It doesn't. I wish I wouldn't have said it, but a spitting's already started and I couldn't stop. We'll know the Froggy listeners. We can tell.
4: Everybody wear green.
3: No, you can tell.
4: How? What does a Froggy listener look like as opposed to a different radio station listener?
3: Oh, well, I don't know what other radio stations are involved. Okay. But first of all, if it's KLIN, they're old. I got walkers. Be my guess. They
4: bring in prunes for a snack.
3: Right. Right, right, right. And then bone.
4: Metal, you know,
3: yeah, they smell like pot. I smell them when they walk in. Like, oh, bone, that's a boner right there.
4: That's a boner?
3: Yeah.
4: Okay.
3: Red is, I don't know, the things are too cool, I guess. You know, they probably got a little bit of swag on them when they're walking in.
4: They ain't,
3: you know,
4: going to Toy Story 5.
3: Oh, that's right. No, they're not.
4: What are you talking about?
3: Yeah.
4: They're not even going.
3: Yeah. B, I imagine their haircuts are like, for the women are just terrible. Like, just like the bangs are just like, yeah, straight across. And,
4: why? Why do they got?
3: I don't know. That's just in my, that's what I, and the guys are wearing belts probably and tucked in.
4: For sure, belts. Yeah.
3: Yeah.

0: But
1: and don't hardly laugh. They look around to see if people other to see if Froggy's laughing.
0: Oh,
1: like
0: yeah,
1: Froggy
0: yeah,
1: listeners
0: yeah.
1: Like, oh, okay, I'm supposed to laugh here. And then they start laughing.
0: That's good.
1: Yeah, and the Froggy listeners, they're like just fun, man. They're just yelling at
0: yeah.
1: people. You may have to tell them, I ain't going to lie, you may have to tell them keep it down a little bit because they like
0: know.
1: To have fun. Right?
0: Stop
1: yeah.
0: looking so hot. You know what I mean? Like, stop looking yeah. so attractive. You're making everybody yeah. else, like,
1: yeah.
0: jealous. Yeah.
1: Yeah. So we'll okay. be all spot each other in there. On,
0: that's
1: you
0: good.
1: Know,
0: okay. Okay.
1: On Saturday. You got to get in, though. You got to get in to win these tickets. They're free. What's that going to run you? It's 4 tickets, a Toy Story, and some popcorn, some treats and stuff going to run you these days.
0: Oh, well, I just went to the movie theater with my family, and this was... Just the tickets were over $60.
1: Whoa.
0: And then the popcorn was, I mean, granted, I got all 3 of my kids the little pack thing. I think that was almost $50.
1: You're looking at $100.
0: It's $100.
1: Easy, easy.
0: Yeah.
1: And we're taking care of it. And you can, you know, from what I hear, it's a, well, you saw it. It's a great movie.
0: Mm-hmm.
1: We have to say thanks to Hobbytown. They're a huge part of the Toy Story 5 takeover. And we'll have chances for you to win tickets throughout the day. And then, again, tomorrow morning, be listening for your chance to win. The other thing here is we're trying to get more toys. I don't want to call. Monica's not working. Doesn't sound like today anyway. 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So if you can, if you're going shopping anytime soon, understand it. 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
0: Hmm.
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0: Yeah.
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3: Have a great day today. We'll see you back here tomorrow with more Toy Story 5 tickets. With our takeover with Hobbytown. The search also continues for our match for our feature Alyssa. She was on the show earlier this morning. If you missed that, go back and watch it, guys. If you're single between the ages of pretty much 30 and 40, she's 32. Never been married, no kids, but she is looking forward to that in the future at some point. If you think you're a match for her, text us a photo of you and someone about you to the show. Okay. And you could be meeting her on Thursday. I know that there's something that I'm missing out. Oh, the $5,000 grill. If you haven't played the American IQ test we got for you with Rubidoux, go to froggy981.com. 30 questions. And I don't know if you have to make it all the way through 30. My guess is you probably do. 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
4: you could just guess on all of them. You don't have to get any right. It's just for playing you get entered. 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All you have to do is play the game. You could fail it. You could bomb it. You could get every single one wrong, and you're still in to win.
3: Yeah.
4: That big grill.
3: It's beautiful. I clicked the link. You can click the link on the ad. Well, it's got everything you want, all
4: Describe
3: the burners
4: it.
3: And everything. It's silver.
4: For a man who colors his words, I'm a little underwhelmed right now.
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4: Smooth. Black.
3: It's not smooth or black. It's silver, and it's got...
4: It's not smooth? It's rough?
3: No, it's smooth. It's got a 36-inch three-burner propane
4: Say
3: gas grill. 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
4: Oh, my word. Where's that quiz? Sign me up right now.
3: Yeah. Go froggy981.com. Take that test, girl.
4: All right.
3: And you could win. 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
4: That's nice.
3: 250 years. So if you want to win it, you got to go to froggy981.com. Thank you to Rubidoux. And sign up and play the All-American test, the IQ they've got for you. And we'll see you back here tomorrow. Have a great rest of the day. A bunch of music is coming your way next.
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15: 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At 6 a.m. Central Time, July corn rose 0.75 cents higher, July soybeans was 2.25 cents higher, and July hardwood winter wheat was 0.75 cents lower. Grains were choppy overnight, but still on the high side of level par this morning, though still with lower highs and lows on session. Speculative funds are now estimated to have wiped out well over 650,000 net combined contracts of corn, soybeans, and meal since early May highs. Cash prices in Superior on the open are cash corn 395 up 1, new crop corn 406 up 1 and a quarter, cash milo 288 up 1, cash beans 1049 up 3 and a quarter, new crop beans 1076 up 4 and 3 quarters, and new crop wheat 575 down 3. 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Have a great day.
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10: Mostly cloudy today with a 40% chance of scattered showers and thunderstorms. A few storms may be severe, high in the mid-70s. Tonight, partly to mostly cloudy with a 20% chance of rain, low in the low 60s. Wednesday, mostly sunny to partly cloudy and warm with a 20% chance of rain late, high in the low 80s. From the 1011 Severe Weather Center, I'm meteorologist Brandon Rector.
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2: 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Go look at that thing. We'll be not impressed. It's like rubble. And my mom was telling people about it. 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I'm like, what? 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
10: Mostly cloudy today with a 40% chance of scattered showers and thunderstorms. A few storms may be severe, high in the mid-70s. Tonight, partly to mostly cloudy with a 20% chance of rain, low in the low 60s. Wednesday, mostly sunny to partly cloudy and warm with a 20% chance of rain late, high in the low 80s. From the 1011 Severe Weather Center, I'm meteorologist Brandon Rector.
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How about our track and field star, Johansson? 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Now she's going for the overall award along with Jordy Fromm. This is a big deal. Last time a Husker got it was back in 07. That was with Sarah Pavin, volleyball superstar, Honda Sports Award. Going for it. It's Rocket 98. 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

It's Froggy 98. So we're finally coming to an end. College World Series. Are we all now Oklahoma fans now? A lot of Oklahomans invading the Cornhusker State. Oklahoma Sooners won the College World Series, beating out North Carolina. We are Froggy 98.

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0: 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How about Why Am I Still Single, huh?
1: Why does he call you darling?
0: Why Am I Still Single with Charter Heyman? That is going to be on Thursday morning. They had the little lady on earlier today. Gary and Johanna got Why Am I Still Single? 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

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Oh, buddy. Hey, we've got your tickets. Not only do we have your tickets, we have a family four-pack of tickets to Toy Story 5. 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
1: Oh, buddy.
0: Well, there for a while, I thought we were going through a dry spell, but getting rain off and on throughout this rest of the week. Today's high going to be in the upper 70s. Good chance of rain throughout the day. It's Casey Musgraves, Froggy 98.

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Froggy 98, your radio station for Gary and Johanna. You'll be back on your radio tomorrow morning. Ooh, buddy, they got more chances for you to win tickets to Toy Story 5. That's going to be Gary and Johanna tomorrow morning. Right now, this is John Pardee.

0: Hobbytown just yanked on Woody's pull string. Really, that's sweet. Okay. And you're going to want to hear this. Froggy and Hobbytown have your Toy Story 5 tickets to one of the very first showings in Lincoln. 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
7: Mostly cloudy today with a 40% chance of scattered showers and thunderstorms. A few storms may be severe, high in the mid-70s. Tonight, partly to mostly cloudy with a 20% chance of rain, low in the low 60s. Wednesday, mostly sunny to partly cloudy and warm with a 20% chance of rain late, high in the low 80s. From the 1011 Severe Weather Center, I'm meteorologist Brandon Rector.
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Keeping it cranked up. We got more of today's best country for your workday. Taco Tuesday, in effect. Here's Morgan Wallen, Ella Langley, I Can't Love You Anymore. It's Froggy 98.

0: Yeah, buddy.
1: Yes, sir.
0: Yes, sir.
1: I'm on it, buddy. Pour me a drink.
0: Oh, let's do that, huh? Post Malone, Blake Shelton. And this is Dan and Shay. This is Say So, and you have it here on Froggy 98.

Well, they're building a new state penitentiary in town off I-80 and 70th Street and Bluff Road. Completion to that new state facility is going to be May of 2028. Yeah. You know, you work real hard. Maybe you... Well, I was going to say you might... Rent prices keep going the way it is, you know. Might have to book a night there, you know.

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Keeping it cranked up. 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We even got an app for you. Oh, buddy. Doesn't really matter how you're listening to us. Just be sure to turn it up. It's Corey Kent, Co-Wetzel,

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1: The Platte County Fair is bringing in Chase Matthew, Lenko, Dustin Lynch, Kip Moore, and Josh Grayson. 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
1: All I really need is a little something, bring me back to the middle. 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
0: Well, the good news, South Fork Fire kind of reaching containment. Firefighters entering the final phase of the South Fork Fire, which was quite a issue on the other side of the state. Getting better now. It's

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Jordan Davis. He is today's best country, opening up your lunch hour for a Taco Tuesday. And coming up in 19 minutes, Russell Dickerson. Eat your heart out, Cyndi Lauper. Russell Dickerson coming up in 19 minutes. Sooner than that, come on. Red, white, and blue. American 250. American Eagles. F-1250s. Trigon 98. Toyota-thon. Lauren Elena, Chase Matthew, All My Exes. This is today's best country, and you got it here on Froggy 98.

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10: Mostly cloudy skies with some scattered light rain showers through your Tuesday afternoon here in Lincoln. Look for temperatures to stay well below average, making it to the lower to middle 70s this afternoon with a south wind at around 5 to 15 miles an hour. Rain showers should come to an end as we head into Tuesday evening. Late tonight, though, we will keep an eye on a chance for some scattered thunderstorms across southeastern Nebraska. From the 1011 Severe Weather Center, I'm meteorologist Bill Rentschler.
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Russell Dickerson. Come on now. He's going to be performing at Stir Cove in September. We are Froggy 98. We've got more concert tickets than we know what to do with. 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We got Old Crow Medicine Show at the Steelhouse. Ooh, buddy. We got Nebraska Renaissance Fair. I like it. We even got tickets to this young lady talking about Megan Maroney. She is today's best country.

Fixing up the roadways. More construction on 27th Street between Calvert and Sheridan, 33rd Street and Nebraska Parkway. I'll take a shortcut to work. Oh, got road construction there, too. 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

0: again.
1: Oh, buddy. 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Looks like we got rain showers and clouds moving in on us throughout the week. Today's high going to be in the upper 70s. We are Froggy 98. It's 9 o'clock.

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8: 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Jesus said, "I am the way, the truth, and the life. 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
1: I'm Ryan Martin with a look at your midday market update. Grain markets at midday are mixed. Corn's been trading down 1 to 2 cents pretty much all morning. Beans up 2 to 3 for most of the morning. In a flip of yesterday, bean oil's down a good 30 to 40 points after being strong to start the week, and soybean meal is a little bit stronger. Wheat market's mostly lower. Crop condition scores did not get any better on wheat, but the harvest pace advanced quite a bit. They're calling it 40% done now nationwide on wheat harvest, and that's a big jump. It was 4 points higher than what the expectations were. Corn condition scores up slightly. Beans were about the same overall. Livestock markets. Here's where we've got a little bit of an interesting move today. Fat cattle and feeder cattle down for the second straight day. Hogs are higher for the second straight day. Triple digit gains on August and October hogs. So nice to see that pork market moving just a little bit. Nothing else going on volume. I'm Ryan Martin.
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Everybody in the club is getting froggy. We are Froggy 98. Thank you for listening to us on your Taco Tuesday. We got more of today's best country for ya. This is Riley Green, Change My Mind.

Well, tonight we got Jazz and June. Get in on some culture music. You know, got to get cultured up. Got to get into the arts. Jazz and June, University of Nebraska, Lincoln Sheldon Sculpture Garden. Worth checking out if you're into jazz music. If you're into today's best country, well, this is

0: Josh Rossi is today's Best Country. I'm Corey Edmonds, and I'm joining the Best Network, and the Best Network just got a lot bigger. 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
10: Mostly cloudy skies with some scattered light rain showers through your Tuesday afternoon here in Lincoln. Look for temperatures to stay well below average, making it to the lower to middle 70s this afternoon with a south wind at around 5 to 15 miles an hour. Rain showers should come to an end as we head into Tuesday evening. Late tonight, though, we will keep an eye on a chance for some scattered thunderstorms across southeastern Nebraska. From the 1011 Severe Weather Center, I'm meteorologist Bill Renschler.
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Frog 98. We got more details on Uncle Sam Jam happening July 3rd. Haymarket Park, it looks like gates are going to open up at 5. Fireworks are going to be at 10. You also got the U.S. Air Force Music Ensemble, a flag-lowering ceremony, all kinds of cool stuff. Getting ready for Uncle Sam Jam. We are Froggy 98.

It's Rocket 98. Oh, kind of some summer weather. We've been getting it teased a little bit. Looks like tomorrow we'll get a little bit more sunshine. High's going to be in the 80s. But for the most part, high's going to be in the 70s. Today, remaining of the week, this weekend it might be warming up on us. It's Rocket 98. We got today's best country on fire. This is Ella Langley.

go ahead and pull this thing on over. It's Rugged 98. Gary and Johanna going to be on your radio tomorrow morning. They got Toy Story 5 tickets. Come on. Be able to check out this song and the soundtrack. This is Taylor Swift.

Our girl that's throwing the shot put at, for the Huskers. Girl's doing really good. Johansson winning the sports highest award, the Honda Award for track and field. First Husker to win the Honda track and field. Now she's going to go for the overall award along with Jordy Fromm. Last Husker to do this was back in 07, volleyball player Sarah Pavey.

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Thomas Rhett, he's going to be performing at CHI end of the year. We are Froggy 98. 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

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Froggy?

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14: Mostly cloudy skies with some scattered light rain showers through your Tuesday afternoon here in Lincoln. Look for temperatures to stay well below average, making it to the lower to middle 70s this afternoon, with a south wind at around 5 to 15 miles an hour. Rain showers should come to an end as we head into Tuesday evening. Late tonight, though, we will keep an eye on a chance for some scattered thunderstorms across southeastern Nebraska. From the 1011 Severe Weather Center, I'm meteorologist Bill Rentschler.
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Well, College World Series finally came to an end last night. Looks like Oklahoma Sooners went into Biggin. Hotels going to be opening up a little bit. That was fun while it lasted. Till next year, greatest show on dirt. It's Trigon 98, and this is Luke Cohn.

Oh, this is cool. Nebraska is going to be showing off their renovation skills. I never really watch HGTV, but might have to. They have a beach show, Battle on the Beach. We got a steward, mother and daughter doer, going to be trying to renovate a beach house with $100,000. New episodes there. One was last night at 8 o'clock on HGTV, and then they stream on Tuesdays. Okay, Nebraska. We're really good at making beach houses.

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1: 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I got to say, one of the hottest tickets this summer. Kenny Chesney at the Sphere. Really blow your mind. And this is Kenny Chesney's new one. It's today's best country. It's Carry On, and it's on Froggy 98.

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What do we have here, Daddy-O? This is Riley Green, Change My Mind. We call this today's best country. All the men are trying to do their best chance looking like Riley Green.

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2: Hi, this is Lance of Farms Cooperative in Dorchester with the closing grain markets for Tuesday, June 23rd. July corn was down 1 3/4 at 410. September corn was down 2 at 418. July beans were up 1 1/4 at 1117. And August beans were up 1 1/2 at 1124. July Kansas City wheat was down 15 1/4 at 618. 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

living the good life, living it up. It's Froggy 98. I'm Corey. Brooke Summers, she's got today's best country for you. She's got today's best country for your afternoon. You're going to want to listen to her. She's got it for you. I'm going to leave you with Cody Johnson. This is Traveling Soldier.

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0: Augie in Hobbytown just yanked on Woody's pull string. Really, that's sweet? Okay. And you're going to want to hear this. Froggy and Hobbytown have your Toy Story 5 tickets to one of the very first showings in Lincoln. 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
9: Mostly cloudy skies with some scattered light rain showers through your Tuesday afternoon here in Lincoln. Look for temperatures to stay well below average, making it to the lower to middle 70s this afternoon with a south wind at around 5 to 15 miles an hour. Rain showers should come to an end as we head into Tuesday evening. Late tonight, though, we will keep an eye on a chance for some scattered thunderstorms across southeastern Nebraska. From the 1011 Severe Weather Center, I'm meteorologist Bill Renschler.
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It is Froggy 98 with Jelly Roll. He said, don't believe the lies. He said he and Bunny are still best friends, and they always have been and always will be. He said, don't believe the lies that they hate each other. She said that they are still planning on having a baby together and that he is dating. He said nobody cheated, though.

John Morgan and Jason Aldean. It's Friends Like That on Froggy 98. Jason Aldean, you know where he's going to be. Morton Amphitheater on July 27th. And we've got a chance for you to get tickets at froggy981.com. 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

Froggy Night Game with Scotty McCreary and Hootie and the Blowfish. So I watched the most adorable film on Netflix. I think I'm going to watch it again because it was so cute. It was called Voicemails for Isabel. Have you seen it? It's brand new. Just came out. I cannot think of the actress's name, but I absolutely adore her. And the guy, he was in Love, Simon. He's adorable, too. They're both adorable. I can't think of their names, but they're so cute together in this movie. You should watch it. You should check it out.

Riley Green is called Worst Way on Froggy 98. Riley going to be taking center stage as the host of the CMA Concert Fest on the 25th. 3 hours from CMA. It's just different concerts, different performances, different behind-the-scenes things, different interviews. He's hosting with Laura Spencer on ABC on the 25th.

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10: Mostly cloudy skies with some scattered light rain showers through your Tuesday afternoon here in Lincoln. Look for temperatures to stay well below average, making it to the lower to middle 70s this afternoon with a south wind at around 5 to 15 miles an hour. Rain showers should come to an end as we head into Tuesday evening. Late tonight, though, we will keep an eye on a chance for some scattered thunderstorms across southeastern Nebraska. From the 1011 Severe Weather Center, I'm meteorologist Bill Rentschler.
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Morgan Wallen, it's Thought You Should Know on Froggy 98, and I thought you should know we got free movie tickets for you. That's right. We're taking over an entire movie theater for the Toy Story 5 this weekend. It made $160 million in its opening weekend, and you don't even have to pay a dime. Answer this question. What arcade machine toy tries to stop Woody and Buzz at Pizza Planet? If you can answer that question, 474-FROG, you might walk away with 4 tickets, drinks, and snacks for our theater takeover this Saturday.

Brentman Gilbert with Bottoms Up on Froggy 98. So I was just talking about our Toy Story takeover happening this Saturday at the Lincoln Grand, 10:30. Only way in is to win tickets. Got a couple of ways you can win tickets. You can answer that question I just asked you. I'll have it again for you in a little bit. Also, you can head on over to our website, froggy981.com. You can stop by Hobby Town and hit that QR code as well.

It is Luke Bryan. Country Song came on Froggy 98. So Luke is teasing us with some new music. He gave us a sneak peek of an unreleased ballad ahead of his next studio album called Signs. He posted about it on Instagram, and he said, "You took the same old night and made it a memory." That was a catch.

It is Jelly Roll with Liar on Froggy 98. Ooh, ooh, ooh, Bailey Zimmerman, what did you do? You got yourself into some big old trouble. Bailey Zimmerman facing felony charges for destroying a hotel room. Happened the same day he canceled a concert for a mysterious illness.

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4: Good afternoon. For the most part, traffic moving well. No reported accidents or major delays. We do have several construction projects. We'll want to keep in mind I-180 Cornhusker to downtown, north and southbound lane closures for bridge replacement. And Cornhusker work continues 35th to Havelock. Lane restrictions and some head-to-head traffic. And that work has extended from Havelock to Russell. East and westbound lane closures on Cornhusker for paving work. If you see a trouble spot, call the traffic hotline, 402-479-1414. That's a quick check of your time saver traffic.
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Froggy 98 with Shaboozy. It's called Good News. Jordan Davis going to be at Stir Cove in just a couple of weeks, as a matter of fact, on the 10th of July. And we still have tickets on Froggy 98.

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1: It's your country daily dirt. There's another album on the way from Waylon Jennings. The legendary singer has been dead for 24 years, but his son Shooter Jennings announced on Father's Day that new music was coming. Shooter produced the upcoming album after finding unreleased work in his dad's archives. The album Diamonds will be released this November. Josh Turner just announced a 20th anniversary edition of his album Your Man. The extended release will feature a bonus song, Hardheaded, which previously was only available on iTunes. There's also going to be a live version of Your Man and Me and God. The 20th anniversary edition of Your Man drops on August 14th. Luke Bryan is giving us a sneak peek of an unreleased song ahead of the release of his next album, Signs. In a post on Instagram, he shared a snippet of the ballad, Made It a Memory, with the caption, "You took the same old night and made it a memory." Luke hasn't shared any additional details, including the release date for the song. The full album, Signs, will be out on September 18th. It's your Country Daily Dirt. I'm Brooke Summers.
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2: Good afternoon. For the most part, traffic moving well. No reported accidents or major delays. We do have several construction projects. We'll want to keep in mind I-180 Cornhusker to downtown. North and southbound lane closures for bridge replacement. And Cornhusker work continues 35th to Havelock. Lane restrictions and some head-to-head traffic. And that work has extended from Havelock to Russell. East and westbound lane closures on Cornhusker for paving work. If you see a trouble spot, call the traffic hotline, 402-479-1414. That's a quick check of your time saver traffic.
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Can you believe he almost gave up the music biz? It's Russell Dickerson. Happened to me on Froggy 98. He said it was back in 2024. He just felt like he was on a treadmill. Treadmill wasn't going anywhere. And then that song, like, popped for him, which I'm so glad it did. Because I got to meet him and talk to him. And also because he's really good at music.

0: 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It's Back in the Saddle on Froggy 98. 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
0: 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Froggy has your afternoon traffic update. You might be off work, but now the real work begins. Dodging potholes. 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
2: On the downhill side of our drive time traffic, we do have a new slow spot, North 27th and R Street, an accident, primarily southbound lanes. Running slow. Thanks to Keith for calling in. Some work on Cotner Boulevard, Vine to R Street. Some head-to-head traffic with lane closures. And do keep in mind, North 48th Street, Adams to Cornhusker, that is closed for paving repairs. You'll have to work around that area. If you see a trouble spot, call the traffic hotline, 402-479-1414. That's another check of your time saver traffic.
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1: Chase Matthew, it's Darlin' on Froggy 98. Chase Matthew hitting the Morton Amphitheater along with Mackenzie Carpenter. Both of them opening up for Jason Aldean on the 25th of July. And we've got a chance for you to get tickets at froggy981.com. 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

is Froggy 98 with Lainey Wilson. Lainey had a beautiful father-daughter dance. They danced to Butterfly Kisses by Jeff Carson. It's a pretty popular choice, but for Lainey, it was extra special because she said she sang Butterfly Kisses at her kindergarten graduation. So she said it obviously had to be her father-daughter wedding dance.

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3: Wrapping up our traffic reports, we do have a couple of slow spots. The newest, about 38th and Nebraska Parkway, just west of 40th and Nebraska Parkway. An accident slowing traffic westbound. Do use caution in the area. Also, North 27th at R Street in the cleanup stages from an earlier accident. Southbound lanes primarily affected. We do have several construction projects and utility projects. We'll want to use caution as we move through and around. And do keep in mind Rosa Parks Way, 6th to 9th Street, eastbound lane closure for building construction. Keeping you moving with Time Saver Traffic, I'm Chris Lofgren.
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1: 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All right, so tonight on Love Island, have you seen the last couple of shows? They are in Casa Amor, and Casa Amor is going crazy. And can we have a drinking game with Kenzie, and every time she does a flip, never mind.

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3: 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No one comes unto the Father but by me." Join us as we begin a verse-by-verse study of the Gospel of John on Sunday mornings at 9 and 10:30 a.m. and in the Spanish service at noon. Our church is located at First and Superior in Northwest Lincoln. Check out our website at www.mycalvary.org.
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5: Partly cloudy and cool as we head through your Tuesday evening in Lincoln. Look for temperatures to cool back to the mid to upper 60s by late tonight with a light south or southeast wind at less than 5 miles an hour. Overnight tonight, lows drop down to the lower to middle 60s with partly cloudy skies. Look for temperatures to be a little bit warmer into the day on your Wednesday with highs in the lower 80s. From the 1011 Severe Weather Center, I'm meteorologist Bill Rentschler.
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Shaboozy and Jelly Roll with Amen on Froggy 98. Jelly Roll stepping in to guest host for Jimmy Kimmel. You know, over the summer, he likes to take vacation and he'll have guest hosts. So you got Jelly Roll, you got Rosie O'Donnell, you got Coleman Domingo, just to name a few.

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Froggy has the quietest AC unit, but you wouldn't know it because the speakers are so loud from today's best country, as they should be. KFGE, Milford, Lincoln.

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8: Partly cloudy and cool as we head through your Tuesday evening in Lincoln. Look for temperatures to cool back to the mid to upper 60s by late tonight with a light south or southeast wind at less than 5 miles an hour. Overnight tonight, lows drop down to the lower to middle 60s with partly cloudy skies. Look for temperatures to be a little bit warmer into the day on your Wednesday with highs in the lower 80s. From the 1011 Severe Weather Center, I'm meteorologist Bill Rentschler.
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It is Thomas Rhett, Die a Happy Man on Froggy 98. Thomas actually has a version of that song with singer Tori Kelly, which is a great song. I love that version. Tori actually popped up in a movie I watched over the weekend called Jerry and Marge Go Large, which one of the most heartwarming films I've seen in

Eric Church with Springsteen on Froggy 98. Eric Church is going to be live streaming all three of his sold-out concerts at Colorado's Red Rocks next month. Each show is a celebration of his 20th anniversary in his career as a recording artist and will feature completely different set lists each show. If you can't make it, which a lot of us can't, and that's okay, it's July 6th through the 8th, and you can watch them at nugs.net/

Justin Moore, time's ticking on Froggy 98. All right, so we are doing a theater takeover this weekend for Toy Story 5. We've bought the entire theater, and we want to give you tickets, four of them, plus snacks, plus a drink. And we've teamed up with Hubbytown to do it. So here's how that's going to work. I'm going to ask you a question. You're going to answer the question. If you get it right, you might get those tickets. All right, so here is the question. Are you ready? All right, what arcade machine toy tries to stop Woody and Buzz at Pizza Planet? Again, what arcade machine tries to stop Woody and Buzz at Pizza Planet? Go ahead and text your answer to 474-FROG for your chance to win.

Jelly Roll with Heart of Stone on Froggy 98. Jelly Roll says, don't believe the hype. He and Bunny XO are still besties. He said they always have been. They always will be. Bunny XO came out, said they do still plan to have their baby together. Going to raise a little nugget together as a big old happy family. Now, she did say that he is dating. Now, he says nobody cheated, so don't believe that hype. But she says he's dating already.

0: Froggy in Hobbytown just yanked on Woody's pull string. Really, that's sweet. Okay. And you're going to want to hear this. Froggy and Hobbytown have your Toy Story 5 tickets to one of the very first showings in Lincoln. 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